think today is that anything's possible. 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
1: I will give you thanks with all my heart. I will sing your praise before the heavenly beings. I will bow down towards your holy temple and give thanks to your name. For your constant love and truth, you have exalted your name and your promise above everything else. On the day I called, you answered me. You increased strength within me.

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0: 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Nothing but the hits. Nothing but the motherfucking hits.
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